0: Si Radio de Galicia, sempre o teu carón.
1: When I met you in the summer, to my heartbeat sound, we fell in love as the leaves turn.

En Si Radio de Galicia, a música de todos os tempos e de todos os estilos. You're just like my favorite song going round and round my head. Like my favorite song going round and round my head. 5 days

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